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2: but no last 2 years anogum ten say about 3 matches no ano mo ji Emmanuel Ntwi
1: yeah
2: about 3 league matches
1: yeah, Emmanuel Ntwi
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1: yeah.
2: About 3 games na na blaster friend man ko ye I didn't say any of that friend Samates left back no
1: you man
2: no see him and so a friend no, after 3 games so ebi a call up nemra na abo with 3 so who knows ebi ana say the eken after say benya be 2b and I want be account pa don can you bad
0: 21 na na 2 na yan one
2: oh me one no say the jeff okano say jew brema for me any bad for me jew brema any bad ana Ali Muhammad so e be hwe ne so a
1: company
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3: Hey, and this Akra and then put away at the moon.
2: And yet the Muampa, the Sessadia, Educhem, Atlantic International University, America Memo, about Dr. Dujan Fi Babasu, honorary degree as a professor in biology in herbal medicine. It is a idea, I am a saddle, I am more. Oh, Missy Minim wife, your copa war, 1 year, 1 city, me send the 2 months and 8 years canoe. 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
14: Ghana fue, yeah, monsoyo, namunichi, radio yediemu, aduru ho, mama Gesna Nadison, 40 years in music ministry, yama medenyum ababonteno, when you're 40 years, nesenti, obe shafa, ton and sa fre 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the journey of God's faithfulness, Deuteronomy chapter 2, verse 7, and it's vobinye, Reverend Dr. Mary Ganza, Mrs. Juliet Ntiamwa, Reverend Thomas Yossi, Adam Reku, Professor Kofi Abraham, Reverend 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
15: Your Excellency, this project comprises a new access control expressway corridor of approximately 198.7 kilometers between Ablekuma in the Greater Accra region and Sewa in the Ashanti region. Of this 198.7 kilometers, 176 kilometers will be the newly constructed expressway mainline with about 23 kilometers of upgrading of existing connector roads at the Accra and Kumasi ends to integrate the new route into the existing network. Your Excellency, the main line, which is the main expressway, is a Class A highway. It will be three-lane dual carriage on a 36-meter standard roadbed and a design speed of 120 kilometers per hour. The connector roads are being designed as a Class B with a speed limit of 60 kilometers per hour, taking into account the safety of our communities as we get off the expressway. The expressway will have 8 grade separated interchanges located near Ablekuma New Town, Adeso, Asamankese, Akimoda, Ofuase, Asante Ofuase, Lake Bosonchi, and Sewa Junction on the Lake Road as we enter Kumasi. It will also have 9 at-grade intersections, 11 vehicle overpasses, 55 mainline bridges, about 280 reinforced concrete box culverts. It will have 4 service areas where people can stop, take a break, have lunch, or attend to their vehicles. It will have 8 toll locations. It will have 1 operating center and 2 monitoring centers so that every traffic along the corridor will be monitored so that events can be dealt with as quickly as possible. It will have 1 fire service, 1 fire station, 3 maintenance depots, road safety systems, as well as electromechanical works for an intelligent transport system. Your Excellency, this project is designed to reduce the total travel distance between Accra and Kumasi by 50 kilometers, reduce reduction in journey time by 50%, and approximately 40% reduction in travel costs. When completed, this road will provide safer and more reliable transport and reduce the pressure on the N6. Your Excellency, by way of update, the international competitive pre-qualification process was published on Friday, the 11th of September 2026 in our national dailies and online to identify firms with the technical experience, financial strength, personnel and equipment required for the work of this complexity. Applications are due on the 9th of October 2026 and the current program anticipates invitation to tenders on the 23rd of October 2026. Your Excellency, when the board was inaugurated, we were told that it's an expressway and so all our activities are being done. Contractors will be expected to respect our communities, protect the environment, manage traffic and construction impact responsibly, and comply fully with health, safety and labor requirements. This, Your Excellency, are obligations that are fundamental to the project and would not take them as secondary consideration.
16: So baby, no, I say kind of train here. Be face here. Say, yeah, I ever can. I want to say, now, yeah, I want money. You put me here in a coffee, see, I'm a boom. But you say, can you see your face here? Yeah, you know, my mammy, my damn phone. You're by a few, no, that they are here and you craft you so. To me, they make a party. I will groom. To groom to a few, no. 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
15: Any better is in your bulu. 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
17: 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we count to me. And you know, so far, no, that's a sound of way. And so come on, and then 3 days, I started it. You know, and then in person, maybe 48 hours in our custody. Because I'm a channel, oh, master, Kole Ambush, and so on, and so come on, and you know, and then after this press conference, no, Eddie, no, Eddie, I'm going to have a call, yes, Eddie, I'm going to call, I'm Libya, now court, I'm my. Omo remand na yatwa nsemnum yeah charges no e dozo provisional charges now one of the charges are that born a conspiracy e ka conspiracy se maka muti abom se mbedi bone because ya section 23 ono a second degree felony another one a kidnapping se wa fa obi obi awachina sie se sa na ya ka no afa no mum yes and as a watch no sie yes awoji ademode e because we share video no ma na they asked for they demanded and received ransom and so on no so section 89 and now your war causing harm
18: now experience a traffic generator that is much more than just another program
19: turn it up
18: from Africa into all the world live from Ghana West Africa all the news
20: turn it up dog.
18: This is breaking news. 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
21: The name of he who died and laid in the grave and arose triumphant on the third day, Jesus Christ, the Son of the living God. And now every whispering and every message that the enemy will send to us, we command it to be arrested and negated by divine authority. We command the enemy, you will not speak, you will not utter a word every threatenings and fears and intimidations, every familiar spirit that will try to reveal pictures and bring panic and fears and nightmares and bad dreams in any shape or form.

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0: 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I mean, we are singing at Yen King. Name on Druba FM Muno, and Dan Cambari and Motim King. 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
1: 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for the digits of OPT code, because it's the other one, it's missing out of Obama. all this while, no one may say, I'm back to baby, I'm walking. Oh, ABA, ATM, PIN, ADA, I'm also mobile money banking up on it. PIN, my ATM, I'm going to get away there, Colonel Banner, that's all. And I'm telling you, when you come on my computer, and it's the man that I'm on the mobile phone with the man. And you'll be sending a send back home, you know, when I'm saying, I saw what I'm going to say. We two become a call bank or make calls on ATM card and then Ghana card and I'm in Canada. You're a few. You put one on a day as I've listed in it at show. I'm so that you really need it to become a call card and a brand name broken. You call me by the name of my calling and I'm on my friends. I'm a few. I'm fine. ATM and a card and then some on the call. Me general one way of broken a man is now 4,030. It is seven on within common. My initiative idea will be that I send me to idea 4,030, which is the cap and the limit. I will be that I will move credit to OPC food in application. Very much, I was like, oh, put it in.
0: And we are sure, sir, a hefan who called the leaky.
1: If I just say,
0: who called a hefan a leaky? Say, I don't know how fast we are, I didn't leaky, fine leaky.
1: Unji, sir, 8 years of card and a chin room, that's not one one. Three pen a PM.
0: Mini say, I'm only a bomb command. I want few man coming to me now. Consent, credit was all few on cra.
1: Emma, then all time in all the frame of any idea thing in Iami for Mumbai. Emma lady, no, what's the word that we can let happening in Omokin is the king of Oya and Abbas.
0: It's a bit me about a lady, no driver, no be Monitana, and I said this tower busy in Tinadu Maswana.
1: I am a woman. And then you're not part of the code room. And then you know, when you were sure to go for percent. So, with it, you can't even have own fund to have your own liar because when it comes to online buying, I'll be using that. It is the way to him. It's been only initiated to baby, some may try there 4,030. So, only has our code room. Code room, so So wo bobo wi a. Bank ne be ma genuine for digit code wo be ba sha machine no so na e dia stock sika. Enu na wo ma ndo ma wo ma me de me phone say me pin na nya me wi ntino. Eh harmless eh yi. Wo mu de nya kwan dia timi sika.
0: Et say o mo di fiti wo abegye de say e den e ma wo munya wo. E den na wo anye ni ye ma munya wo.
1: Eye wo hwe ma attention na me de ma wo mo. Because recently, been 2 months in me, that's what I've been saying. I'm saying, it's a manual bank or catch your muscle. And you can't say, for what's not the minimum treating of customers like that. The thing I'm saying is going to be one of my world, my own friend with you, Mr. Susu and Joe, my general support. We're a lawyer customer, yeah, but they did you with you. Now, if you see with you with Anthony, I can't say what I want. The bank can back who I say, hey, and to make a summer call. What see you, madam? And then what happened? It was attention can count them out, but don't say brass answer. Oh, my gosh, only a validate to win it. Be a monarch, worker, you cannot as a look with your news. I will be one of any time to open it to be a bank again. If you are a woman, only your mommy.
0: Anytime, what is happening? Isaac, we are in a way, Yambre, Uncle Sahoyari, who will be in your room? Validation of phones, I dear for not to office, not account 70 ruby. Why about me the 30 minutes and I want to be a acquire your transaction? I'm not going to be a funnel. But as a person, me boy could be a stitcher to me, boy, tata, me, fair frozen. I was so money about idea, quaddy blame is too true to be true. I said,
1: So what bank can I say you ATM card no one? That code, if you form also no bank for Naji, no matter ATM number, when they're feeling a new password in there, what's what all carbon channel machine is anymore? Why not the book code, not just ATM pin and Casas when it will be angel? It is our code, bank won't require any people. It is I'm on the farm, not saying that no man require no way I'm on and why I be no one with the way no man will be any become one. It's the anger no matter the number of them, the day of 2 months go for no machine. Because in could do any moon without Penda. Only the before baby for a baby. That's my patch.
0: Obadiah is a banker sleeping so any one Mukabum Buya was here.
1: And what the Mikra Mammy suspect to Amaka because the choir numbers are not carrying in our home. Home here just the 3 days and I wait till you know who say, who say, who bank out from my not here? And maybe another question for another day. But, So what let the transaction now cause what the faster network no so want me because I come here say process no to do na go put aside on so o mu bu nko pass
0: abade wa ma I abotrewate
1: nyame kan
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0: 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the reason why Ghana Football Association Wama for omu se omu mail Official mail partner Wama ne omu Eddie Eja Yepa Eye quality long grain perfume rice and I make up for the amount. A Lele rice in Tishan and so. Was it Lele? Was it tasty food? Happy family. FDA and Sa Esha say into make up for the amount. Now feel so. Wabomadena glow washing powder. And also a powder with Joshua. Make up for the amount. Say, a tin your man neat na pump pine woman. So you come up. And until Wabomadema on Sa Akabi. Almost small quantity. And I feel a circuit a strong performance. A boy, do my year pine as I'm to Accra. 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
1: 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And ye started say verification for these

0: 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policy no this 3 months pay policy be sir even in government workers other sectors na eye adwuma wo ho
1: na affecting ko
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0: he was paid only 1 month
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0: ka some period no
1: okay pay policy 3 months
0: 3 months pay policy no and na ye ti aka akyere yen se akyerekyerefo no a omo course ahuhia mu no omo no mo bo aban kro no ye dan disifo ase
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0: 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Ye be announce some policies a ye de be ba be replace ye de ma initiative ye de be ma akyerekyerefo na mo ho ahan wo. Ɛne teacher ni bia wo kyerɛ de bia ɛgye a professional allowance of 200 cedis every month. Eye policy a eye the NPP led by Nanado Dankwa Akufo-Addo. 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Bisa teacher ni bia professional allowance 200 every month.
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0: 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Oscar, you signed the data allowance of 800 cedis for the year because the NPP government led by Nanado Dankwa and Dr. Mahmood Bawumia, and who say, baby, and we are see Akwa Koduno at the chair and movie from teacher to Adonko to AI. And teacher, you know, Ebeshia, the online syllabus, no, a online or laptop now. Abain the amount or the data na beye enti abain no etua allowance for data 800 cedis every year e de my teacher for enti teacher for ni hwe asetna pa na abain ni wo mote no enti omo kura no allowance 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
2: 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No one penny, a dinner bush or so, no day was here, a yo. 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CJ, dear, and dear, Mujeris as Abbey, or no uncle Sakura who said, and never will have a kind ya and tray ye. And Tina, dear, be a CCA training, try me ya. One hour, mommy and function. Now you're queer anymore, I say, being CBU, TGB. 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
1: 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I'm saying for now, I'm saying we'll CJ, a comment here and Kadane, sir until say a GBA for a buyer omo ababe condemn comment in any idea. Ye bisa se GB and Sem omode by is this something a warrant is CJ Kurana san same way no and se se ordina no etum ebi efa state owned enterprises no. Minya 4 minutes meet me the man waka wajun na.
10: Okay, minya meda se CJ and Semaya okay kwabu jazz CJ Kra no one. Chief Justice or Ghana has say.
1: Meda se pa
10: more for penginia or Ghana has say. 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
10: 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And to Oscar, na ya, and Cassayana. Say, ya, Oscar, bit my Cassay, yet, dear, Chief Justice, and so bit my Cassay, yet. Say, ya, not so bit my Cassay, yet, dear, sounds like Chief Justice, bit my Cassay, yet. By ne, ya man your seminar, walk away as a civil in Pediasa. 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
10: onu ni dia wodi ba ababa tatu onu ne se onu ni dia o di ba be tattoo o physical was like say no kan na nese
1: okay ebrena so na me dan se pa combat and it in kan set asare bidia kon the next 4 minutes mpacho faiwi na
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0: 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The daily bread issues, bread and butter issues no o man mu no. 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Because our bank has a cocoa cranny bag, but cocoa bag barco 75 million and no money 25, 50 now can away. A buy fa chief justice will we are now. A buy catcher and say, or ba, or be too bra. I will cocoa for mamma cocoa cria for no dear womb cocos and a bran away was coming in. A buy catcher said, we are nursing, we are teaching, we are school, so we are school, and I see a postuno, a free automatic posting, a barco. Etu wie ya ya mount na fi kura ni apost enne teacher for ni anes for e bi sa automatic posting away enu na chief justice on ka ho asem That is what is most important to people. People are wallowing in poverty. And yes, poverty is hovering around 54-56%. Chief Justice Ohunyana. I know one can't watch him. And the Chief Justice, and you mem, and was last. Are there? You many ho?
1: And to only GBA for any address, I'm going to condemn such statement.
0: Yeah, you condemn me, a cratcher. I'm sending a GBA for Beba. You condemn me, a check.
1: Okay.
0: Yes, Reno. Said the Mrant and Azizuni be a friend of Chief Justice. Yam Pesa said in Becca.
1: If you said there are more pressing issues,
0: and need the new as our office, naked on a one.
1: Okay.
0: Yes, Reno. They took on Mumba Ye, Eddie Peja, office Nidino. Yes, Reno, on Kitanis. Yenim say, oh yes, sir, because ye the Council of State slot at Watchen. But on Tony Bokakra.
1: Okay.
0: On Tony Bo, Council of State slot in there, or yet then him say the Watchen. But on Tony Bo.
1: Okay.
0: Now on Yajuman, oh, we are on Conco Fanny, position at the Atu Watchen.
1: Medassi. Okay. And no air set. A sorry, Bidiakon, and our ten in Kano, or no air Ashanti Region Communication Team member. The New Patriotic Party, of course, Dean of Communicators, said the Etu Jano for the NPP, Ashanti Region. Now, for combat, Francis Ade, and so Deputy Ashanti Region Communication Team member, or no, for the NDC, and I know more AD and Command. You know, a brand new brand, a Bessan, a Shia, a Dean Komo BMT, set Medassi, combat Medassi, and I feel Team Nina, and so Mediasi, that Mama Aqua, and Florence, and Nanaya, and Team Nina, AD. 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
11: Angel.
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6: 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And friends say your who baby bia. 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Oh no, me need
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Is it fair to say Kwaku Smoke is gradually making his way to the 20?

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But anyway, welcome to the show, Kimpin 35th of 4. Yeah, chia chia mo. Yeah, no kumasi nyina etie sa kwa kosi no nsia. 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

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nyina say 96.1 so stick and stay with me from MC portfolio landlord music in the background your bombele hey kwaku smoke now see abu national the road manager so mo nyina mo ni abu national each Abu National na inspire Bombele Trackway. Na according to Abu National no. Mamu ni Abu National, mamu ni mamu pie no de amuni Abu National. In fact, maybe akwa betimi de Abu National to so ama ya. Abu National ya one of the hype men. Na nyɛ sɛ MC hype men boy, omo omo boa ballers ni mo mu diska. E wa Ashanti Reggie han mo ne currently Kwaku Smoke Road Manager. Na Abu National cha. Mwamuko club na muko diska no muni msa Abu National onna nema ballers ni diska in fact toti Joshua ah odogu hit ah hit nesa u diska ah show working in fact Abu National ne di show working ba Abu National ne da suno Angel FM Kumasi 96.1 opa omo omuma nightlife ye active o kromo apa Abu National full doubles as the current road manager of Kwaku Smoke Abu National ye hit Tinina man for this guy, show a kin. Big boys language over here. That is big boys club. No mood this guy. It's why I'm all fancy. I know this guy. No, I didn't. Why in the Kankama share? If you be in the Kankama share, bear 2000 beer. Or the Cheney Bottom, no, I got to not care. Munu, I've been home. I've been one. So we see, can you say, oh, wait, there's a pistol. It's your dog could be so for us to be this kind of money fans. Ah, no, sir. Your dog could need this kind of say, oh, yeah, big baller. That's your dog could need that hype now. Maybe a white, maybe a 5K, a bomb belts. Oh, a white man. No, coach, not came, no, can't scan any a bomb belt. I say, ah, where the bomb belly? It's your no now, or the idea, any man. Kwaku Smoke. It's not Kwaku Smoke say, me here, Lambo. Me here, me here, Bombele. Next time, here's Kapi. Scanner me here, no. Eddie, this is Dainy B. Eddie, I can see.

0: bit.
1: And I think that a lot of people love the remix because of this very verse by Osei Kromsikeni. Anyway, welcome to the show one more time. 42 after 4. Still logged in with Angel 96.1 High Angel Drive. My brother and co-host, Nana Wise, up in the building right now. And it's Tuesday. I'm here because it's Friday, but it's Tuesday. And because Tuesdays are for two, so you know, I'm here. DJ Manucho be more feliz eco club, but any Tuesday. Anyway, Enra, maybe bring a can once. We celebrated with the gospel fraternity. Mohima Messi, Nitehila experience, no. And then success of the gospel artist needs a quite on mafaso, and so define it. Narrative, no, in a different way, and I think Wise Ohima Messi was grateful for the review. Now, I think I post the crowd on the official page.
2: Oh, okay.
1: Yeah, okay. And then on say Enra, you say Natari no share, you know. Eddie about symbolism. You can watch him. I send can appear out him and fan brain. Now, my phone so young or TikTok, TikTok pass, eh? In fact, Atari no share any take attention from the administration. And one journalist, a friend, Mr. Fianco, in fact, see the old Dimamina Tem, no, for I don't understand. I old Dimamina Tem say Atari no, my mini share, no, it take a bit take people's attention from the word of God and the administration and all that. And I'm saying, I'm on for that, so you are you're a political show host, so maybe you have to ask. Say the father saw a gospel musician in church, said the art side of ministration only in film. And then I woke up to a text from Ohima Messi in the PR team. I'm more defining explaining attire. No, so Amami. So I think they are doing what we asked for. So Mumbra, no, we break it down attire. No, but I don't know if you've chanced on it too.
2: Follow you better Ghana food, yeah. Not share to your phone, you know. And now it's Tuesday, they said they're okay now, but me whom me when run on my very busy kakra we are say na me work kakra until na very busy but me work here because na justice and very truthful to her yanka some money na na yeka no kra na atre no to say there some papa buy here my work come here you see who born here you bit my catch room but portfolio me babia me mo adwen kire wo ho no eno na babia ye na e ko program say ba abontia na the phone any idea the SEC or so just because of say you will follow us kakra wo highway no to portfolio yen to your boss when the entire TikTok USA or more limited okay say last year now USA now come more giant TikTok you should okay
1: they nearly banned yeah
2: first or no more doing or more security purpose
1: because right no say not China for no China access
2: because no more doing said a location life location near that a do baby no more second one so yeah how TikTok how I empower individual people Obu a hot in a demo, when you follow us in a or drain say, or mouthpiece 90, no, not the inside people against the governance, no, to Twitter beer, now or say, yeah, Jay, I drink coca. Ghana, you say, you should take talk on Amana Broso. A Twitter beer, your co concerta, your co programs, event in Arsenal, the purpose of the event in the program, Nankasa. Nippon or Babay program, or no, the purpose of the program, no, on any team Nancy Sheboko, Pano Maba. It is all better be Enko ya, your quiet fast of car seven. 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there is a 13th edition ankasa it is a ye ntimi nyi na ye ni kwa say say ni din because me me dia one particular person etore bi a they say gospel musicians for number sponsorship. So multitude more remunerous program say no more. Yeah, it didn't cross the general highway no, so they can send money.
1: And the very man now if you know how in fact me who say
2: I'm an American.
1: It's
2: an American.
1: Charlie, and there is not a man who time. Only creative industry in or a political show host. And you know, at least ask the essence of you maybe I want to say
2: I want to know. Yeah, no, so you do say a because social media no. A baby boy, amount for a making money out of it.
1: Anyway, so but still, congratulations out going out to Ohima Messi. And of course, I know say Nyoma will be because of highway, so
2: and that's why busy.
1: Yeah, I don't know what is happening. there's
2: ah, and I know what we be also, yeah.
1: Oh, they be
2: there. Nana tutu jago, no, no. Portfolio, yeah. Yeah, open, you know.
1: Oh, they be there.
2: And then that's why you beat the car.
1: No, but then.
2: But then, baby, I did my run on highway, no, so me free highway, no, so, but now I'm for Dean Komofa. Kwaku smoke
1: one, right,
2: and a black sheriff.
1: Mm-hmm.
2: A mouthful didn't come and say, hey,
1: I'm only at the time.
2: Yeah, near the black sheriff, Babbot. I say, yes, at the time, every two Kwaku smoke, no black sheriff.
1: Them, yeah.
2: But industry, no, I was saying, you know, yes, yes, Obia on the time and season.
1: Mm.
2: Black who time and season, Abba. Artist of the year, one year, artist of the year, really, yeah. Artist of the year. Last year, Juma Black Sheriff, yeah, yeah no, Bian Timin Tanner, so.
1: Mm.
2: Even Ube Jamba, be a yay to me, I say, shows, any shows are outside our noir, but shows are a walk Ghana, domestic shows are no, you know, no deserve it. Koku smoke this year, yeah, in him. Domestic shows are why you break a crowd, Kumase, Kumase Krasi, no, yam, my head, yeah, proper, but a crowd for your modi, Tuesday, Thursday, Thursday, your ball, Gumpaki, it's a breakum so for your modi, or qua crown, so or qua crown, or couple Gumpak. Okwa landed, okwa landed two shows. Wako spin, wako bo. Time say, kwaku smoke kono. Ye under review. Oh yeah, dear. Measure that profile no. Juma waye within this year no. Na portfolio sa agenda. Me ame de beto me also.
1: As.
2: Me bestate ya kasama kwaku so. Because
1: as
2: ye.
1: As industry no. People.
2: Mm-hmm.
1: Wise, I think we have to be concerned.
2: Concerned about.
1: Yewo industry. Se. Artists need that strong will to know se. There is a way fan-based think, and there's the way that they have to think for themselves. We are say, baby, I be true, no. Toxicity na ye kano. A brew from the fan-based, na be real artist ni mo. There is a lot of beefs in this industry, and ka e artist na anka sa dia, ka e believe sen ka emba. But certain artists were gullible in such a way, say they got swayed by how or more fan base, no, a fuele toxicity, no, and a bit raw mumu. So we lost certain beautiful collaborations that we should have had in the industry because of fan base, any energy. And to now, yeah, I am saying this based on the Ebo Boba.
2: Absolutely.
1: The Ebo Boba between Kwaku Smoke and Black Ono, say, and Kele, nay, and Kancha artists, said they should have a mind of their own. Mumma agenda now that he be with no error. Mumma setting beautiful
2: collaboration.
1: What you know on the internet said now,
2: and I'm making
1: artists no fan base now. The Kwaku Smoke, because obviously, in Kofu, I'm more something in common.
2: Last week, Mekatria was say,
1: Boba,
2: last week, Mekatria was say, fan base, you know, and I yen the AD and Komo, but musician now, we focus there. And you want a sad year with a swear,
1: bro. At a point in time, man, at a point in time. If look, let me tell you, no matter what, every artist be a low key. Obe pretend they say, oh, my fans, the umbe fans can't hear.
2: Mm-hmm.
1: But every artist low key knows, say, oh, hear that formidable fan base now.
2: Omo kasa
1: obeti. It is very difficult for artists to openly come out and oppose the state of mind and answer how the artists think.
2: What follow me to say?
1: Imagine
2: be a no tell you to make dinko mobi now. Musician be able like you know repost it because of what the hell you can.
1: Kwaku Smoke and Blacko, they are elbow bano.
2: A healthy one, a nice one.
1: It is not healthy, bro.
2: Healthy.
1: Do you know what these artists are doing to themselves? Downplaying each other's work to the extent they say cry there. We a media personality, and you are seen reacting to a Kwaku Smoke songa. Blacko fans, ebetimi abasi abe disrespect you. And if you are doing that for Blacko, you better say, oh, he took Kwaku Smoke. It is now getting toxic. But these two artists,
2: just because I'm releasing one day in tea,
1: it's getting crazy.
2: What for you?
1: And it's starting. Unim.
2: Ghanaians, are we like this?
1: Bro, it's artist me and Ushia. Now, for energy, now is so fake. Then they are faking for the cameras.
2: Obi awakuma pa biyano. Sadie we nuku ase how.
1: Bro,
2: many wouldn't come.
1: Bro,
2: ye nim ko mosa Ghana for.
1: Bro,
2: ah, now they say you cha cha cha. Na portfolio wudu cha cha. I didn't know say me ya. Music na ye ni your audience Ghana for ye 33 million. Ghana for ye 33 million.
1: You should be scared.
2: And number ko pere de biebeti. Debi.
1: It's crazy.
2: Portfolio, we released 13 albums. 13 tracks on one album. We released 6 on one EP. Bonnie Benegum making 19 solid songs. And you makumaku 19 Ghana for 20 million.
1: Now look.
2: We are creating this thing for our own
1: villain I never was.
2: Yes.
1: I remember one person who activated the album, Pam, Beyonce, a good tracks near there, mm-hmm. You know. was Yenya Kojo Sheldon.
2: Kojo Sheldon, yes.
1: We knew the extent Kojo Sheldon went for Blacko during that time.
2: Because no year Juma professionally.
1: But then do you know something? Edruk smoked the SWA all year. Now there's a session of Blacko fans. He said they are hating on Sheldon. Say Sheldon hates Blacko. How do you become this lame? To the extent say because Sheldon is going out for the Koku Smoke album.
2: What do you mean there will be on social media the own portfolio? The my concern and the course were and the bed attention. And the was the energy this and come with.
1: Even no more big S for no crown or more strong state of mind crown. Omuntimi Omu Krampo has been swayed by the narrative of their fan base. How much more Black could have been
2: smoke? Koku Smoke is tight portfolio. But I'm trying to Koku Smoke on. I think that one in transit in common.
1: I know.
2: One not transit in
1: common. Oh, well, that is my guy.
2: Why your guy?
1: Koku Smoke this man guy every time we chat
2: but
1: every portfolio, time.
2: Why you're real? Sound come out here, Dean. Now, soon you who? Obu Owa, Obe get along with this kind of conversations. Obu Owa, Obe tuni na adu ya masani mo. Black Sheriff ni kwa kusmoke. Yeye na ye tie tre no.
1: Ye
2: ni ye reading meanings to album no. Anyhow, ye wo streaming platforms no so. Because he say, me ye kwa kusmoke fana. Me kwa social media no soa. Me kwa begi kwa kusmoke app. Nti me kwa me say, Apple chart ni nina. Ebi ya 12 songs ni nina. Kwa kusmoke unkwa ne oho. Ye factual. Okwa eno ne da ho. Nti ukwa na Black Sheriff di enda kwa. Di inti na wo say, ye wo ya.
1: And you see,
2: a Ghana to the world.
1: That is what
2: tell you this.
1: Bro, and me and say, yeah, well, a lot of beef a CEO in the industry. And your artist and a person beef.
2: A fan base for nani.
1: A you'll be coca, silly thing be about Twitter, manipulating feeling less of themselves. Let's go and take why maybe Wale, American Wale, may never collaborate with Sarkodie again. It's because of a fan base.
2: I
1: say, what's the America also where a hip hop artist and yes, Sarkodie in Yano carry and could be any more. As she Wale. Emma, Sarkodie crab,
2: a fanatic. I found then, how are you?
1: What you say? Or the night you say, is that how your fan base move? Samini, any Sarkodie and Tokwa, a fan bar.
2: Wale, when you are grown, idiot.
1: Samini, near you talk away.
2: Some men is catching emotions. I'm
1: it's because a fan been a cocker and same been a heading. A shino.
2: Metia say.
1: Now, Stoneboy, say you talk or say, you saw what your fans were doing to me.
2: So,
1: we should be concerned about the Blacko Koku Smoke fan base fashion that may creep or a bit me take a toll on the mental health of this artist. I'm going to keep out gangsters, or bro. A key person or much as or may a talk for certain comment gets to them into a back a crowd or be who Koku Smoke near that they also much energy now a fake for the cameras. Perhaps the bigger picture was to feature a Blacko on the next album near that they went, you know, not collaboration. And it happened during the VGMA with Medica and Blacko. A Medica and a strong man mind. One fee.
2: So didn't know Medica the other is a bomb medical basso. Say oh strong mind, portfolio, a show base. Hey, it will be a NTSC. Yente se e ye show business.
1: We are fueling this toxicity in the name show of business.
2: Portfolio. Portfolio. Now, wo. Me to be posted there to Angel FM page. Ya yon kwa for no me a listeners. Na to me bass ye. No me trouble. Yon me do your time side throughout.
1: That's
2: why there tiyo musa beti ye.
1: Oh yeah, of course.
2: Gintro musa beti ye. Because asem na okan eni ni trima anya de anko pepepe into ofilise de anka osa okachere no anka anchere ni no wana ubo eburanti osa no so chere na adwen sa na wiase te portfolio enye de opese o dwen bia na obi abedwa ma o yes a system na ye wo no obi aye powerful obi afa social media portfolio otimi ka na adwen chere obi enye because of say bia wo ho ye na shin o but woni ni nyina one stand. So Black Sheriff adwuma oyen portfolio this year EP not the bubble until I solid you. I'm sure,
1: but industry is so big for everyone.
2: USA billboard, I'm telling you, USA billboard,
1: yeah.
2: Afro beat less than that by Black Sheriff or that 31st were USA billboard. 31st, then you're my friend Love Again, or EP, no Sunshine, and that should be forever.
1: Jolinia made it
2: forever, forever with RDJ, and also your 42nd. I will Afro beat USA billboard. So,
1: yeah,
2: it means that Black Sheriff is doing well. Adena I was here and say, Yambo Omunina Basso. I say, Yena, Yabo Koku Smoke Abasso. No. Black will phone it to Womufil, he say, Ye Jai Omumu. Now, someone found two moons to say, and do tell my name, Bob Black Sheriff Abasso.
1: It was Koku Smoke
2: and Kashi.
1: Bro,
2: Koku Smoke,
1: bro, we should admit that people have their time.
2: Yam is a so many break. Omo Maya, who say, it's so many break Koku Smoke glory.
1: This is not a Black will share positive energy. What the how our fan base no a move now? No, it is not what Black will represents. Black will nye nipa or vindictive. Black will nye nipa and any bro be sport. Because if it's not for anything, Any stone boy money at the what it took them 10 years to do. The boy has done a lot of them in 4 years.
2: Portfolio. Mama cut the black was and can any brad ya and winning album of the year. Nana
1: thank you. Thank you.
2: 300,000 Ghana
1: cities.
2: Nippon or Wakuma pa into Yena teacher, Yingas, Uncle
1: Fambes, Fambes,
2: Fambes, portfolio. Okay, I said last week. Now only YP Babe interview. Now me doing for me catch you say. Say musicians, you know, eternal or more energy. As they focus by yeah, ka fan base, you know, kebet matia fan base.
1: It's true.
2: Sanka the echoes you know, ka black was I throw and let a tentative betrothal say, hey, let there be peace. Kokus watch us and let there be peace. This is a healthy competition. I support my brother. And ka sound come in now to be
1: let me commend this gentleman, Kiddy.
2: Okay.
1: Kiddy in the midst of say our album or release. So mm-hmm. Kiddy so release album.
2: Yes.
1: And so go to his page or the Obia album so
2: new.
1: And I know the familiar Gen Z or the way are you? Kiddy is trying to say the sky is too big for every artist to win.
2: Kiddy crown so come obi odi.
1: Bro,
2: what say familiar babo ntin be catch and say Oka Nyankopon
1: disciple. Obejeti.
2: Kiddy release album. Or quoton, and Cadeno Sanko.
1: It's a money album, make for mana.
2: And on a major say, Yena, your fan base, Yen Yanko, Mana, Yadian, Nay, for your energy, no supportive boys, dancer, ye cut you mumin, because
1: what is happening?
2: Satawala and his stone boy.
1: How did you get here?
2: Sakodia and his stone boy. Or move beef, Nina, ye fan base. Yeah, fan base,
1: I said,
2: portfolio, ye name Yasa, yeah, fan base, Yenim Yasa.
1: So you understand why Stone Boy was mad at Sakodia, say. O frame no catch him say uhu utetete
2: enu kwase ne bufu mad dey jai mad no use word
1: oh but obi o TikTok life no one who say he was mad at him
2: chao
1: na TikTok life one who say he was mad at
2: the show based you shouldn't be mad
1: oh so asama here can you say or say of Saturday friend no asama catch him say oh the artist fan base dey hu dey omo here me hu dey omo here even cry no the way amount for so we emotional no me cry me at times three more emotional what you say but enye dey omo here no e na me I na ha me here dey who artist na me no relationship no but then stomach so feel say ah me so say what is be e disrespect me can say be na say won't me tian no say oh artist me ni na ku ntem fa me ho na won't me check what is no na say odimatem. Now, Baba call it for peace. I don't think it's a fair thing to do. So, whether you like it or yes, no matter the strong mind, and answer walls artists not building around or more, the commentaries that they make against each other in the name of fan base really hurt them. It's a fan base problem, Nidhi.
2: Yeah, portfolio. And come on the wedding in a metas here.
1: Bro.
2: My phone never read the idea. Portfolio. Me reacted towards it at the end of me. Me musician. There are a lot of things that portray to me we do on social media.
1: Now, I can't even tell you. Busa kede say, "Oko depression because we busy niti se ballot boss." Niti se ballot boss. Busa kede depression. Obi o was casino.
2: A year new ma idea target no crowd.
1: Oya wawe na debi ya.
2: What you say? What we do is any money ina. Edu be depressed. No omode. Sebi na nuclear who no. What you do be no. Obi post ya there. Yeah. Na de one de wan chest first. He said the year ka year new Mr. Jedu.
1: Yeah. Tomorrow we will discuss that. Minister Kwame Jedu. Say, Obidin is a no say. When we are peer war.
2: Social media portfolio. Social media na make him. Social media na make him. Social media mo be the prison. Social media ama obi ensa kona no. Social media asisa obi whole destination. Pella. But men ka Pella se mocho. Pella Nigeria ni Pella. Pella on ko school ndru ba bia o. Pella Andrew 25 years old.
1: No.
2: But my men can't chop Pella on.
1: Or 21 years.
2: Huge investor.
1: That's Africa currently Africa's biggest streamer.
2: A digital space. Platform. Just one channel per TikTok or start a bar so or yeah active or no yesterday or ma for whom say this is his state one for kibibia or ye truthful to the fans and appella bedu say what na social media chi uhua de biana na instigate now oh dream bro so portfolio there are a lot of things I told you yeah from base yeah dream bro so too much
1: it's crazy
2: so what the answer me and no post it on the IG a boy or cry and fans are stress MKK. But for what people who are dealing with social media, no one stress another told story.
1: Yeah, but
2: maybe I won't be here, Jumam.
1: It's true.
2: You are reading meaning to a lot of things. Not because of
1: but where I disagree with you, my brother, and they say,
2: uh-huh.
1: Kensack is right. Of course, if you are following Kensack, you so posting for
2: posting memes.
1: But you know how you show leadership.
2: Catch me.
1: Leadership is reading the room. Your friend will be reading the room.
2: When to post something.
1: When to do that thing. Maybe your intention is clear. But when we the room now, you bet me you so
2: say. You don't want to mamma say.
1: No, be still, till.
2: You don't want to mamma go damn
1: it. Till. That is why you are a leader. Fantastic. The reason why a woman now will call it for unity among again, artists now
2: yes.
1: is because, as a leader, you are expected to know better. Say, your intentions must be clear, mm-hmm. might be clear, mm-hmm. but the timing. Why am I blaming Kensa for the timing? I'm not blaming him for the meme. Mm-hmm. And he say, now, we see who really be because we're internet, so we are sensitive.
2: Mm-hmm.
1: Now, a brother has gone to sell out the OVO Arena. Okay, play the OVO Arena. Headline. Yes, let me use the right word. Headline. Okay, yeah, but sold out is relative. Yes, sold out. Because if our target is 5,000 or 25,000, he sold out.
2: Yes.
1: So now he sold out the OVO Arena.
2: Mm-hmm.
1: And Twitter, agenda, but say, when Timmy and sell it 12,000 capacity, you know, and so now, ordinary compare Kinsack, and Sisi Omoye comparison.
2: Mm-hmm.
1: In the heat of the comparison, do not think that people wouldn't have blamed Kinsack if Ankebia were congratulating Stoneboy and were posting at the end of the crowd. Obi agenda. Or because, oh, Nasa were congratulating, not way there. But in the comparison, say, now because Omo do send Kinsack into Betimi Ayeno, no one be post to Apachia or Jane so Jinani Nasu sing. Obia Sebi Ujinani Nasu.
2: Mm-hmm.
1: The intentions are clear, but the timing in untino amount for because you know the tension within the system that man. And now, Mr. Kinsa can show leadership. The timing now, and to be a leader, you have to know in advance. Pardonable, but oh, yeah, what read meanings.
2: They say, what read meanings to a lot of things. Video now, you'll be a nine barco anywhere.
1: Where did they ma?
2: The nine barco anywhere. Ah, barco. I walk across the channel. Industry. Obi as I
1: walk. Obi walk crosses. And now you see.
2: One walk crosses.
1: Yeah, friend be Brony. Friend be cryptic information. One person Obi a plane and transparent. I'm money panati as CNT. Oh.
2: No. And anything go back to my Obi or to a good swap posting.
1: No.
2: There are a lot of memes. What's on Sunday and so on.
1: That is why I use the word cryptic.
2: No. We are
1: no. I mean, Alpha. Let me understand what you're trying to
2: manifest. So.
1: No, I'm not saying. I said the timing
2: bay.
1: Because Kensa kunu abekache say fan base na wono omo unit is first ni bi una abekan yo. It means say omo ya gender people in such a way say they will be petty to make an issue out of nothing. Knowing the kind of fan base that you are dealing with now, don't even give room for them to be petty. And he gave room. So it's not about the meme, but the timing.
0: Of course.
1: I missed when the debate was going on between Ono and he shows now Marcelino. You know. That is why Kensack didn't show leadership.
2: But follow time and idea, man. Person will be remote. Right.
1: But that is me, my piece, though. But then, I mean, Lady Juice
2: time and idea. Time and idea. Opening.
1: Yeah.
2: But it's not what they are posting or posting. But then you really means to a lot of things.
1: Because honestly,
2: it means to a lot of things. You see, Sako de a posting memes. Obia will follow Sako de Bia. And you say Sako de follow a posting memes. Meme de an IG. A whole crowd of team called Nema. Posting ma. Posting mema. The pictures or co interviews near the other. Memes there normal. Is there a crowd and the favorite meme pie? Yes,
1: of
2: Trabosom.
1: Yeah, of course. It would just
2: say, Sofu Trabosom.
1: Obosu Trabosom.
2: Sofu Trabosom. Come on now, dear. You already means to wait. Obe Canada, with the mama mumre, with the munya na munya dia mope. You read the minister waiter. He's talking a lot of things.
1: But you know in the industry. You know that that's.
2: But
1: that's
2: me.
1: He was actually communicating to people who have talked about him and Ombe Yia. No, also Ombe Babi Yia.
2: You see, yeah. Posting meme and meme no NFA. Yeah, opening.
1: Bro, the choice of meme. The choice of meme at that time.
2: Yeah, our group and I would dear. He said up to the 20 million film.
1: Bro,
2: you're on pay for the reverse. So I'm just you two. One two. I'm down with the two. One thing you know about it, but you're on for baby, or more da, or more yet to him, and also in Tresse, a bonnet, a grown up,
1: or Mima, or be a numin, sir. Samri, I post to. Imagine, sir, Obi wants
2: a man, I've been a better obi, dear,
1: and
2: you are
1: sent to know being to obi how to also react to how they
2: do react. And you do emotional. You know who do emotional because you know because of that. Snap him, you sounds away too emotional. Sav video, and I saw now what hey, you sounds away too much on too emotional because on no on fast, someone send you on nigu.
1: But me patrol, you can't be emotional. Obi, our car, sema, a shina or reacting. Inti me patrol. Debut, your car into no patrol can sack on your emotion.
2: Obia emotional.
1: It's
2: the moment of a babble and tab a castle. We emotional.
1: It's you,
2: but why for Okan Seminar, my 73 a choir ɛno ne yɛhu sɛ oh asɛmi de woka firi wo mu no afiri wo mu don't go and make inference of that case again because asɛm no ba abɔnten bɛka nti sɛ de portfolio no ma nya asɛm na asɛm yɛde akɔ court asɛm yɛdi sɛ portfolio wodi bem asɛm wodi bem yɛwie adentɛ wobɛhu mu abɔnten a na da bia
1: because
2: one of them chaps said stone boy and the healing process and went to know
0: especially
2: when how big do how grow
1: okay
2: asem no asem na be show portfolio e won sem bo ha on ye person e quarter pa but unim so quarter e be bubu akoma ntino o pa e ba to cra because unim ho last time I just said there are 20 principles e won yes knowing yourself unu o mere yo wa ho de to be e bo wa wo mu generally reduce but me who said na mere yo ne mema or ne ex
1: the ex be
2: the ex dia e na mere yo
1: o hu ne contact cra 0244
2: no cra ti mi na but obi so mere yo pa de I just want me an entosha manani ha hi or papano papano stone and baby anya no because obia wanna mra yon obia wanna mra then it is tomb boys wom ye hun say asembi wo ha o ka fa na busua ho na yire ho ne mame ho e ye na mra yo
1: do you know that sese crowd will grow tough skin against apache no o kan shi no
2: and e se no ba and e se and e se no
1: do not the entire action action is because of who it is coming from
2: because he never expected say
1: fit for the waba somebody stone boy in the nine no the say na ono oni na webkid out che webkid it was not about all talking no on the call currently stone boy has no issue with what because or a dancer like this and they say no well grow to understand say let me also match aura for aura obi yeah me some here but the person you least expect
2: what preach over 10 years in your mother who say what there say what there what mama no me come
1: odi boni che mabo
2: oma yenyina yegu the system no you are the good person you are the peacemaker obia if you have portfolio what you are say if you are obia wo me bow asuma wo fi me but why is abu me match what now so match what now so enti obia wo for whatsapp unko wise aso enti wo nim say wise there wo bow na bet what portfolio na enye obia enti portfolio you are train ho 10 years na ye obia wo ka na na unko me for doctor what you say kind
1: na enti na it's so tap on chenyo e dey
0: abu ena afel so no ye say o person wo ka asemche nyakopon a o ka kire mfama
1: enti but your obey ni asemidi e chiri mo na ye tie for no mutitwi
2: pa ne ka kire mo ka kire mfama it is to my
0: message meme na asem na port e kan
1: right
0: no do obi cause some moment na your friend says stone boy issues because
2: stone boy supposed to mean
0: no
2: stone boy supposed to see a lot of things on social media but yeah in your redeem means to wait
0: yeah they buried
2: stone boy name what post on social media because they redeem means to wait and it means that you're so
1: but he read problems. The room and understood say we in course so have
0: intimate me up posting this library
2: who now name stone boy but me minim no bia that time no miss mahun ba bia den odi twitwire portfolio suspense ne sewa obehun ze stone boy dey good but enkan ho dan ade no obehun ze kwan na ten because enkan ho da but two they say yeah kan
1: no you see
2: yesterday other last time e buza say yeah be for him abasoro aka yesterday but enkan e dan enkan e twani e sire obi a
1: say
2: yeah kan no portfolio yeah there stone boy were pretty say were a good person and why yes ade obe if your catcher say obe if your catcher say on the Ike Buzanza, I said the best way to kill a story is just there. So Uber feature when like Uber man some naere, I tell Marco. But also why yes had there now over years in a farmer now so and send me what he has to answer it. But the moment you are answering, you are giving more rooms to your attitude to your name be wa obe me ye hunu because assembly wa ye hunu stone boy man e call but o kasa no o kwetwe ba ya me hunu say e open is ago did
1: do okay so now he has by way of the oka now he has introduced to you the remix the new stone boy now I said to him say
2: what the
1: year now onoso be
2: but for the unim say obi cry am make word allegation say there's a new board be am beka stone boy team no ntina say stone boy 2 by asasa almost stone boy ni say na stone boy tie na stone boy a very quiet person nanso enkofo be beka stone boy ho nansen a omo instigate stone boy so omo na ye stone boy yodum yodum boy no betima abo no boy we kura de onye bibia satawale no kona me ka kire wo yesi stone boy anya new team ya beka ho a yesi omo na ye no yodum yodum opani
1: omo na ma the current character no
2: we kura de dia asema wo ka to beka bi kire no dia na enie dia na nkoda dia na esida ano mo pia stone boy sa because stone boy over years ni nim so ye clean person. Ah, what did you say? How he appeals to the diplomat? No? Mm. What were you aware? Or oh, call fans be home to Stoneboy there? Oh, no, you clean. Or you say, yeah, I could tell Stoneboy, I sat away there. Say, gata for now. Yeah, it's me this uncommon. Eh, sat away there. Say, now, so Stoneboy, he say, what me you say? Only in your grad, you know, gata nano. Only in your
1: play. He's an Ashaman boy, you are Oko school. Inti ninche se don't see me like a fool because I don't do gidi gidi no ti ase se
2: opani
1: don't see me like a fool because
2: I don't nansen yen hwe stone boy team no kofobia mo be ka ho ye
0: am afra
2: because you say stone boy e get done too menim so mama bibia so ne hunim dia
1: the same team na ne man
2: menim so mo di bibia so stone boy
1: team na ne man winning artist of the year no
2: dabi meti ase nan so nan say stone boy duane a wo die na manfo instigate no
1: anya
2: say na stone boy tie stone boy e no anya say no tie
1: abna rise dem onye valley
2: stone boy assassin stone boy needs to change his team amanfo se say stone boy ye nim die ntia ye koso portfolio me say na makoka tie stone boy say enkofo be 4b5 bia be ka ho a onhwe ne ye because Stone boy enim no over bare 10 years ni stone boy din we decent obi ten show so on kasa now so na saying
0: fashion no standing too why
2: and you know say course wo
1: anyway I'll give listeners the opportunity now mo so abeche o madwe say I think sadie we I don't know obi say mimi feel say it is now that stone boy is letting the industry know say onye body abrewajo na e school
2: what 10 years is having the behold your body
1: music in the background. Koku Smoke last minute. I'm afraid we're Faith. I love this song so much, man.

0: Ɛhyɛ gye Yankopɔn ɔno ɔkyɛma ne so abɔ ntatea so. Now, sɛ sɛ two artists of the year contenders na ɛwɔ nwom baako so no, ɔmonim sɛ ɔmo compete deɛ, because so far 2026 calendar under review, I think top of mind maybe last minute is leading the race. Or no, 4 months here, okay, if last minute I'm managing that, I can strategically make him become the number one contender for artist of the year. But I think there's a lot more to do within this 4 months. But top of mind, I feel last minute is in the race. I feel Kensack, of course. Kensack, it's bit me arene, official 3-time artist of the year with pace now or kono. Then Kwaku Smoke has registered himself into the conversation.
1: This year
0: Kenata.
1: This year,
0: Kenata, yes. Dope Nation, there's almost a mom pet Ghana music. Yeah, I was being
1: there's almost no more problem.
0: The global Kakalika for
1: mom. But it's all my mom spirit in him to see you.
0: Charlie, faith.
1: It's all my mom spirit in him. Pah. When him say, Bon Sam Eddie, yeah, Juma Nanso. Would say, I'm him say, yeah.
0: Bon Sam Bema, but in Yanko Pon, I pass so betrayed training in our so many
1: years. Bon Sam Bema, but in Yanko Pon, for remote or a Santa table.
0: But GDA. GDA or the Mark who smoke Nella Smith, fate in Intino, Yakopo, so betrayed soon, you know, my
1: family. Is the one that not last week, never knew Dinko, me catch us a cocoa smoke. Then you mean now talks about hope. A new way it talks about hope. A new way come a kuma sweat in Yamame. Abrabo, Anna Monsia, Sienket and Kitty, their portfolio. It's me, Tom, and Toribia, won't even church, I won't say more. But you see, this music, say Toribia. Is the food for the soul and part.
0: So when you say, when you want to tell me, say, Kwaku Smoke, Bonyum, here for the door, so do the near, they are there. Like, yo, how, when was the last time you knew a rapper or a trapper or talk it to the soul? And in a long while, your category go as a trapper, trap artist, Omba Muda. But if you have trap artists coming into categories like songwriter of the year, record of the year, it means say oh, so we're too much, oh bro. Yes, Kwaku Smoke, no, they are, you know, a different community, no, build you. So people should understand. Anyway, album that they say Abnara, I see.
1: But I now, oh, can be see, I'm refi.
0: Yes, but here in Comra,
1: Kwaku Smoke, the Namuna, then you know,
0: yeah, faith, you know,
1: faith, you know,
0: artist of the year conversation,
1: artist of the year conversation,
0: right?
1: And I make you see, what take a box to singing now.
0: Hey,
1: boxers now I said they be now say Kempaluta boxers who be reading wa Stoneboy boxers who be reading wa ma me chini yeah. Ina gumi trim who boxers I was say what take here.
0: True.
1: Also we dey carry domestic show. Why here domestic shows and then shows across the country.
0: That is the only major appeal.
1: And I make
0: sure. Yeah.
1: Why here international shows?
0: Yes.
1: Wa kobo Spain. Wa bo Italy. Wabo France, wabo UK 3 times.
0: True.
1: Black
0: one sold out.
1: Nina is sold out. Black one sold the same thing. And I say, Nenyom non so no. Portfolio. Yeah, and the river release the album. Album, no, say, any edit won't come here. He say, international, but it's here. It means, our talkabilities within the whole year. And, no show no born in the UK, no. When you had a big S me, you know, Eddie Omujina, so
0: big deal
1: after the show, no,
0: and also talkability,
1: and also talkability, quant or date.
0: Am I in your convenient friendship?
1: Is there a crown? A better one to next year because Black was super sorry. Beam, oh, you say a better form say,
0: hey,
1: December, never you.
0: Okay, say album Black one to see
1: that Black one, a raining. I tell you, you know, I hate you too.
0: Okay,
1: Black one, you too. Sack what did you too? And I stumble at you too.
0: Yeah,
1: is it two?
0: Stumble at you unofficial too.
1: Stumble at you.
0: Unofficial two.
1: Ah, Waji one.
0: Oh no, Waji two already.
1: Waji two. Now that be portfolio.
0: Unofficial. Say I was saying.
1: Say Bakunen kam. Bakunen kam.
0: Say me say unofficial.
1: Waji two. I know they two na. I don't see here. Waji two pe.
0: Two two pe. Still 3 times artist of the year winner, one unofficial, two official.
1: Stoneboy, you're bold enough to say everything.
0: Because look, if you make allegation, if you make allegation against TGME, say, oh no, I win artist of the year. Among person, among farmer the amount. If there is anyone I will feel say any on one, and then TGMX can also release letter, not to tell us say 2019, any on we know, but to tell us say. And you need near who say Omun declare
1: Robert Clark PRO for Charterhouse.
0: Yeah,
1: a long overdue. 2019 over 7 years in
0: Yeah,
1: set at the end street say now Stoneboy in yes and community. And you wanna yet the third
0: but they say a petition, what petition?
1: And you need because they're the ma Ebony. yes, the airborne in your
2: posthumous
1: because what is the airborne? Posthumous. The man, because that the next year.
2: So, so but, okay. So now, narrative.
1: Robert, don't for one.
2: Narrative one. The MC of 2019 TGME. Now, ye bra penny Kwame Sefakain, the legendary. What he said, because now remember, now I got 2 hours per. And I was someone else.
1: Really?
2: Now someone else says popular song of the year, yeah. And our song of the year, and artist of the year. Now, it drew honor. And I say, me see, same come on a reggae dancer.
1: Artist of the year.
2: And you see, so now I got 2 no. Now, Kwame Sefakain came out to say that that time Gringo was run the popular song of the year. There is one me conjoin it, join it.
1: So what
2: may you seem interested, Juma, how did you
1: know?
2: So come so fuck I said
1: with the super glue so I don't
2: know. I'm giving you a clue why if Stone Boy touts himself as the 3-time artist of the year, including
1: Kwame Fakain
2: Kwan. No, may join it be now mama listeners I assessment. Now the MC said that Kwame Fakain said that.
1: No, didn't come over baby no.
2: Yes, no, say Shatter won the popular song of the year. Wanka artist of the year.
1: Wanka so what no no who ye?
2: There be. But then Ayana Shatana. Oh, say on the neck or mobile announce a new year. So Shatter won it.
1: Okay, popular song of the year.
2: Two, DJ Black.
1: DJ name, official.
2: Yes,
1: DJ
2: official name. DJ for Shatter House confessed that year was a Stone Boy year.
1: Confessed it different from say VJ.
2: He said Stone Boy was the artist of the year.
1: One apprentice people now be here then portfolio. You don't make catch up.
2: You go boy. You go me no clue. We announce them. 3. That was the year TGMA recorded the highest number of votes from a particular artist when Stone Boy invested 50,000 Ghana cedis in voting.
1: $500,000.
2: And check Stone Boy's resume that very year. Who was touching Stone Boy?
1: Obi Abu News Obere na le ni dokoto ade 50 million, 400 million.
2: Oh, but then
1: Obi Abu News Obere ni ade. Ade ni dokoto take it to my.
2: Fasi gadam. They are not the winning over patapa.
1: Oh yeah.
2: Vote party.
1: But
2: market
1: woman. But yena most popular song of the year that year.
2: That year. Now how many most popular?
1: Na patapa. You know yeah, that year, no kissing baby, no touching baby. Most popular song of the year. Esre part to part.
2: Okay. So the whole thing is.
1: TJ voting, Tino. Yes.
2: TJ Mama, 3 blocks.
1: But artist of the year, you talk about what? TJ make catch all.
2: Oh, they been. I say, oh, I'm not talking about.
1: Opening
2: percentage in this.
1: Aha.
2: But board ne academy ne.
1: Ena me mo ono. Into 2.5 million kwa na 2%.
2: Akwa epeti.
1: Okay, so
2: 2019, who was your tip for artist of the year? You felt Oju is a winning that year. No,
1: everyone who are going on a winning.
2: Oh, no, the money because
1: said that year
2: only what they are. Some I never defended that year
1: or boy Juma Pounds.
2: Like some of me said, the ghost like posthumous.
1: Oh, yeah, but that year is not all deserving. So now go back to my retaining. Was not ebony that year now year Jumano. No walk bo show that horn man no co prepare no.
2: Anyway,
1: ebony na no so year Juma.
2: I feel Stone Boy won that 2019.
1: Onyaika. Ebony the hand. Onyaika. Obebia. 2019 na me the artist of the year. Wa come na ha man for bebrebe. Say me ha me. Because year do ebony no e haye. Ebony fans ye nim say ebony wo.
2: Na say cry come
1: you. Come
2: you jin so cry say on na win you.
1: All right.
3: Kwame Eugene.
2: Yeah, Kwame Eugene. So that year too, it was his year.
1: Oh, Nasem Krabi, we used to cry because, I don't know that guy being so. I don't know if it's. That year now, it's a guru or say that year, so I don't know so Juma Pa, that 2019. And them.
2: No, you them. I know you're the first artist of the year, Stone Boy, Winnie, and no,
1: oh, okay.
2: And see, everyone has the right.
1: We also want it
2: here. But TJM released the
1: results. I was in it here. And the F1 20, because then say, I'm more the equity, I'm about social media, not because we smoke the nuclear cost of crime, I'm percent of the two. And we don't go to smoke any album of the year that I'm more the strain on there. I'm saying, you vote. A you vote NTSA.
2: Oh, since you're
1: interested in this
2: album of the year, dear, or my vote a free sa category name moving forward is purely technical.
1: They say, maybe a major opera record of the year. It's in percent, the margin called record of the year because record of the year, recorder, a year.
2: the instrumentation, arrangement of the
1: like
2: song,
1: the whole composition of the whole
2: engineering
1: song,
2: of the song, and
1: and everything.
2: Last year, record
1: thing.
2: Of the year was AIEC, Can I Live?
1: Mm-hmm.
2: Mamimbo Sa Song Man. See, I can't record of the year songs like this. And I perceive it. In fact, a queen for some women, you know, the instrumentation, engineering, mm-hmm. production, arrangement, and you know how popular the song is.
1: Dabi.
2: And see, Manucho Bepe,
1: yes, you see,
2: a song that won
1: was so. Yeah. I guy last year, and I'm so crying.
2: Yeah.
1: And the winning year was, I think, Samini,
2: yeah, it's China,
1: China, no,
2: mm.
1: China, no, teacher, no, say yes,
2: yeah.
1: proper production, mm. pan, mm. and sound quality. It will be, I know, no more sound, no,
2: yeah.
1: I want to catch Kim Paluta. So guy Kim Paluta. I'm saying Kim Paluta sound.
2: Hey, I said that.
1: I'm saying Kim Paluta. The woman. Then the but yes, we are you na. You feel comfortable because of say any engineering year.
2: So I'm yeah. nominated for record of the year.
1: You understand? But that day, you know, so that year, that Kim Paluta. I said that. Record of the year because what thing you know? Say ah, from instrumentation to the song, from starting to end, it won't mean that.
2: As soon as I hear the measure, no, and you know, it's our boardroom because there are people who have been voted as African rap of Grammy. I'm gonna consider that category.
1: Record of the year.
2: So I'm soon here different from.
1: How record tier it portfolio.
2: Okay,
1: but,
2: so
1: and I'm a new some crack and
2: anyway, mami mama for a feel of songs me know I record of the year.
1: Okay.
2: Back we Stone Boy on Angelina Kujo Manuji. That one for the previous year and said can I live. Yeah, idea about songs that qualify for a category like record of the year. And this one is Can I Live by IEC and a reigning record of the year for TGMA.
3: Angel.
4: I see. Right back. You're broken. Shall go go.
5: Oh Lord, oh Lord. I said, send your TV, I'ma live my life. I said, I can't stop for nothing, I can't lie.

Okay, Ziti, uti se nyumbia ro ine record of the year. No matter how popular your song is, a popular sen kranea, sa award we nyo bia neji. Obi oje sa award we, obeti miyaji Grammy, because the quality of instrumentation. Before I say I see by way, no, this was the song that was winning from Stoneboy Manochi. Let's do this.